0: talked about it, cool.
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2: 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And that's wonderful.
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hope and encouragement from Riley Clemens, and that's Jesus Christ. Have you ever studied that or actually questioned that? John 11:35, Jesus wept. Why? Why did Jesus cry? Did he not know he was going to raise Lazarus from the dead? Sure he did. He knew he was going to do that. He knew even if he didn't that he would see Lazarus again in heaven. Why did he cry? Because he looked around and he saw everybody that was hurting, that was sad, that were brokenhearted, that were disappointed. He sees us and he cries with us too. But he knows what the end result's going to be. He doesn't cry because we have no hope. He cries because we don't realize we have the hope. There's a lot of families that are feeling that way when it comes to their finances, and back to school time only accentuates that, accelerates that, because they don't have the money.

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I can't even stand the sight of me. It was hard to find you in the pain, but it's harder now that I

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2: This is how it feels to be free. Since he took the chains off of me, this is joy.